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It's Adult Choice 1021 KOKY, Sherwood, Little Rock. Celebrating 70 years of gospel, jazz, blues, southern soul, and the best of today's and yesterday's R&B. 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KOKY.

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1: Yes, let's dance. It's music time. Back like we never left. You might as well put on your good outfit tonight.

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From the Central High crisis till today, we ain't new to this. We're true to this. Celebrating 70 years of the best of today and yesterday's R&B. Top Dog gets you top dollar. 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Little Rock's adult choice. 102.1 KOKY. 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

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Come on. 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

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Nice and slow, don't you know. 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

But then my conscience, you know everybody got a conscience. My conscience gets bothered. And when I try to go to sleep at night, seem like to me I can hear my conscience say, John, you ought to be ashamed of yourself.

You are down, in the middle of a 25-minute non-stop soul blues music mix on the Blues Buffet. The best soul blues mix on

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Moving on now, here's Clay Banks.

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It's an all blues and Southern Soul Saturday on the weekend, baby. 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
0: Fox Hill Brown.
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0: I'm Jeter Jones.
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but make you cry sometimes. And I told you, many people have tried to describe love in so many ways. And I told him, I once heard a friend of mine describe love, and he said this: love is an itching of the heart that no man or no woman can scratch. But if I had to describe love for myself, I would say this: love is something that'll make you do right all the time.